Good morning, everybody. Sabah al khair. Ana ismi Habiba. My name's Habiba, and I'll be your host for the praise hour this morning. I am so happy you're here this morning. It is Thursday. It's almost the end of the week. I hope you're excited for the weekend. I hope you've had a fantastic week so far as well. I can't wait to praise the Lord with you this morning. We have listened together to A Little Light by Stars Go Dim. Wa nisma ma ba'at tanimit. Hirayatuka fil gulgutha by Bar.

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than do justice and to love kindness and to walk humbly with our God. 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
1: Okay. 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

احنا سمعنا مع بعض ترنيمة فيديكي دعوتك يا ربي by Better Life. For ministry time today, I wanted to read with you Philippians 2 verses 1 to 11, and it says, so if there is any encouragement in Christ, any comfort from love, any participation in the Spirit, any affection and sympathy, complete my joy by being of the same mind, having the same love, being in full accord and of one mind. Do nothing from selfish ambition or conceit, but in humility count others more significant than yourselves. Let each of you look not only to his own interests, but also to the interests of others. Have this mind among yourselves, which is yours in Christ Jesus, who though he was in the form of God, did not count equality with God a thing to be grasped, but emptied himself by taking the form of a servant, being born in the likeness of men, and being found in human form, he humbled himself by becoming obedient to the point of death, even death on a cross. Therefore God has highly exalted him and bestowed on him the name that is above every name, so that at the name of Jesus every knee should bow in heaven and on earth and under the earth, and every tongue confess that Jesus Christ is Lord, to the glory of God the Father. I hope this is an encouragement for you today. I love this passage so much. It is so precious. And now we will listen together to I Just Need You by Toby Mac.

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We have listened together to Until Grace by Torin Wells. And as the hour is coming to an end, Matthew 5 verse 6 says, "Blessed are those who hunger and thirst for righteousness, for they will be satisfied. And now we will listen together to Come Jesus Come by C.C. Winans. I hope you have a fantastic rest of your day. This was Habiba, and remember, you are very, very loved.

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1: And today's weather forecast, mainly sunny to start off with, then a few afternoon clouds. A stray shower or thunderstorm is possible. The high should be about 88 degrees. Then considerable cloudiness this evening, some decrease in clouds late. A stray shower or thunderstorm is possible. The low should be about 59. Then tomorrow, partly cloudy in the morning, followed by scattered thunderstorms in the afternoon. The high should be about 88 degrees. The low should be about 59 degrees under a few clouds from time to time. 68 in Farmington, 70 in Shiprock, Bayfield 63, Durango 61, Pagosa Springs 60, Cortez 66, Monticello, Utah 62, Cuba, New Mexico 65, Gallup has 67 degrees, and Window Rock, Arizona, 66 degrees. Let's move on to the Middle East now for their temperatures in their language. 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Their temperatures in their language. درجة الحرارة المئوية في القاهرة 36, تونس 35, الجزائر 31, كاسابلانكا 27, اسكندرية 27, أسوان 39, المنيا 36, عمان 29, شرم الشيخ 34, ودبي 34 برضو. That's your weather forecast and your temperatures from the four corners of the United States to the four corners of the world. Underwritten by Integrated IT. You can call Matt Bowman at 505-801-9151. That's 505-801-9151. Integrated IT, bringing us the weather forecast here on Passion Radio and C'est la Vie Radio.

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1: All right, and our Bible quiz this morning is taken from the book of Exodus. The book of Exodus, chapter 17, it looks like verse 13 and maybe verse 12 and 13. So if you look at that, then you will have the answer to the Bible question, and therefore, if you're the first person that calls with the correct answer, you win the Chick-fil-A meal. So that Chick-fil-A meal is yours if you're the first person that calls in with the correct answer. But once again, Exodus chapter 17, verse 12 and 13 is where the answer is. Who held up Moses' hands while Joshua battled? Do you remember who it is? It mentions his name. Who held Moses' hands up in the air? Who held his hands while Joshua battled? Do you know? Do you know? It's found in the book of Exodus, chapter 17, verse 12 and 13. We'll have an answer for you shortly. Stay tuned. Here we go.

0: Sanctus Real, and my God is still the same. The scripture says he never, ever changes. The book of Exodus, chapter 17, verse 12 and 13, is the answer to our Bible question. And Jason is the winner. Good morning, Jason. How are you?
1: Good morning, Fried. I'm doing well.
0: Good. Glad to hear that. Tell me about yourself.
1: Okay, my name's Jason. I'm 39 years old. I live with my mom in Bloomfield, New Mexico, and we listen to Passion Radio.
0: Good for you. And how long have you been listening to Passion Radio, and why do you listen?
1: Over 20 years now. We just love Passion Radio. We prefer it over K-Love because you guys play better songs. We especially like the Dave Reitner with you, Fareed. That's my favorite time to listen to Passion.
0: Well, thank you. You're very kind. Very kind. And thank you for loving our music here over anybody else. And we appreciate that. We try our very best to bring everyone the best Christ-centered music ever. But thank you for enjoying that, and thank you for loving it. Okay, now, Jason, I tell you what, praise the Lord, he gets the credit for all of that, by the way. So the answer is found in Exodus 17, verse 12 and 13. Who was it that held Moses' hands or arms up in the air?
1: It was his brother Aaron.
0: His brother Aaron. That's correct. That is the correct answer. You won the Chick-fil-A meal, Jason. Congratulations. Amy's going to give you a call. I've got your phone number. I'm going to send it to her. She'll get your physical address and mail you the gift certificate, okay?
1: Woohoo.
0: Yeah. Yeah, there you go. You have a great day, buddy.
1: Thank you.
0: Take care.
1: I appreciate you guys.
0: We appreciate you too. Bye-bye.

0: Because we understand our fearful responsibility to the Lord, we work hard to persuade others. God knows we are sincere, and I hope you know this too. Are we commending ourselves to you again? No, we are giving you a reason to be proud of us so you can answer those who brag about having a spectacular ministry rather than having a sincere heart. 2 Corinthians 5, verses 11 and 12. The first thing I notice about this is Paul including his entire ministry team. We is a very important concept in ministry. Not even the most gifted teachers or administrators can do it by themselves. Having support and guidance from trusted advisors and those willing to help shoulder the load is critical to success in any ministry for the Lord. Whether you're the one delivering the message, greeting folks at the door, or preparing the venue by sweeping the floor, you play an important role for the team. Paul's fearful responsibility to the Lord was not something he dreaded, nothing that made him cringe or experience fear as we commonly understand that word. His was a healthy reverence for the Lord, reverential awe that a sinful man like him would be given the opportunity to serve the Creator of all things. His deep desire to do everything well for the Savior he worshiped gave him a fear of failure. He did not want to disappoint Jesus in any way. He was confident the Lord clearly saw the sincerity of their desire to share the good news of the gospel everywhere they went in order to bring Jesus to everyone they met. Paul wanted those he was writing this for to be able to see what God saw, the true reason they worked so hard. He was so concerned his message might be misunderstood as personal bragging that he refuted it openly. Paul was giving fellow believers comfort, encouragement, and the power to chase away the many false teachers who spoke lies and taught a man-made gospel. Their selfish motive was to enrich themselves at the expense of the church. We should take Paul's warnings to heart because the same evil practices are tempting believers today. Stand on the scriptures. Find Bible teachers who show you how to stay strong by clearly understanding His holy word.
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1: And here it is, the Impossible Question. You can win three prizes this morning. The Passion Radio Network sunglass, t-shirt, and mug. Thank you to Sunglass. 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Listen carefully now. This is going to be a tough question, all right? This part of vacation causes the most tension before it even starts. What is it? This part of vacation causes the most tension before it even starts. It requires people, and it requires probably a phone or a camera. I think I just gave it away. This part of vacation causes the most tension before it even starts. What is the answer? 505-327-7202. 505-327-7202. Here we go.

0: Fixing my eyes for King and Country here on The Dave Brightener. The phones are ringing off the hook, and lots of people calling in, all with wrong answers, except for Brian, who came up with the correct answer. And so let's get Brian on the air. Good morning, Brian. How are you?
1: Hey, Bree. Good. How are you doing this morning?
0: I'm doing well. Tell me about yourself, Brian.
1: Oh, you know, longtime listener. I've called in a ton of times over the years, but we go over to the Summit Lake Community Church over here between Mancos and Dolores, and love the radio stations and love you guys. There's nothing better to listen to out here than this station, and we have quite a variety with not only the radio but the teaching, preaching stations, which, you know, are super applicable, and it's a great variety, and just love what you're doing. I'm just thankful to have this radio station for sure.
0: Well, to God be the glory, because he's the one that's doing all this, and I'm glad he's using the staff here at Passion Radio to do this. We praise him for that, and thank you, Brian, for sharing that with us. You know, we love the music, too, like you do, and the inspiration that comes across the radio and all of that. Thank you. Thank you for sharing. Okay, so how many years have you been listening, Brian? About how many years, roughly?
1: Oh gosh, since 93, so
0: that's a long time.
1: 33 years, yeah.
0: Yeah, yeah. How about that? Wow, 33 years listening to the radio. Good for you, Brian. Thank you. Another 33 perhaps, right?
1: Yeah, there we go.
0: Yeah.
1: If the Lord doesn't tarry.
0: Yes, right? There, that's right. That's it. I was thinking the same thing. Okay, so now,
1: yeah.
0: this part of vacation causes the most tension before it even starts. And I said, if people were listening carefully, they would have caught the clues. I've said it. I said it involves people, and it involves either a phone or a camera. And then I paused and I said, oh, I think I just gave it away. The phone and the camera part, I think, gave it away. So what do you think it is that causes tension?
1: Well, you know, everybody always gets together and they've got to do a family photo. Everybody's got to have the right position, the right location. It seems to be a tension or a stressor for sure.
0: That would do it. That would definitely do it. Taking a family photo is the correct answer. Congratulations, Brian. You won all three prizes. I think I've got your phone number. I want to double check here. I want to send it to Amy. And, of course, Amy, what she's going to do, she's going to call you back probably within the next hour to hour and a half. So stand by your phone, if you would, please, or at least have the phone with you wherever you go so she can talk to you. And she'll take care of you, okay?
1: All right, Reed. Well, great to talk to you, and bless you, and keep up the good work, man. It's great.
0: Well, praise the Lord. Good to talk to you as well, Brian, and keep listening, buddy. We appreciate you.
1: Always do. All right. See you, Reed.
0: Take care. Bye-bye.
1: Bye-bye.
0: All right, as we get back to more music now here on Passion Radio, music from Ryan Stevenson. I love this song.

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Good morning, everybody. Sabah al khair. And ismi Habiba. My name's Habiba, and I'll be your host for the Praise Hour this morning on Passion Radio, joined with Salavi. I hope you have a fantastic morning so far. I'm so excited to praise the Lord with you this morning. We have listened together to God Did It by Micah Tyler. Wa nisma ma ba'at tarnimat alimni antadharak ya Rabbi, better life.

I'm Doug, excited to announce that we are, right now, simulcasting on RadioCLV.org, bringing the light of Jesus to the Middle East.

We have listened together to Battle Belongs by Phil Wickham. And for the good news verse of the day today, it comes from 1 Thessalonians 5, verse 2. And it says, "For you yourselves are fully aware that the day of the Lord will come like a thief in the night." بالعربي هي من تسالونيكي الأولى 5:2 بتقول لأنكم أنتم تعلمون بالتحقيق أن يوم الرب كلص في الليل هكذا يجي. And surely the Lord is coming soon, and the day is coming. The Lord will come like a thief in the night. No one knows the hour, no one knows the day, but He is coming soon, so we got to be prepared. We will now listen together to Same God by Elevation Worship.

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We have listened together to The Father's House by Corey Asbury. 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Mm-hmm.

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soul. I need a peace that only heaven knows. Jesus, could you please just sit and cry with me till I can sing, till I can sing.

We have listened together to Kalbi on Board by Better Life, and for ministry time today, I'd like to read with you from 1 Thessalonians 5, verses 12 to 28, and it says, "We ask you, brothers, to respect those who labor among you and are over you in the Lord and admonish you, and to esteem them very highly in love because of their work. Be at peace among yourselves, and we urge you, brothers, admonish the idle, encourage the faint-hearted, help the weak, be patient with them all. See that no one repays anyone evil for evil, but always seek to do good to one another and to everyone. Rejoice always, pray without ceasing, give thanks in all circumstances, for this is the will of God in Christ Jesus for you. Do not quench the Spirit, do not despise prophecies, but test everything, hold fast to what is good, abstain from every form of evil. Now may the God of peace himself sanctify you completely, and may your whole spirit and soul and body be kept blameless at the coming of our Lord Jesus Christ. He who calls you is faithful, he will surely do it. Brothers, pray for us, greet all the brothers with a holy kiss. I put you under oath before the Lord to have this letter read to all the brothers. The grace of our Lord Jesus Christ be with you." This is so, so precious. I love these final instructions and benediction. It is so beautiful. Basically, a bunch of things are written, and they're all very, very important. I especially love how it says to admonish the idle and encourage the faint-hearted and help the weak and be patient with them all, to love on the lost, basically. So love on the people who do not know Jesus, love on the people who do know Jesus, be patient with everybody, and it also says to rejoice always and to pray without ceasing. It says to give thanks in all circumstances because this is the will of God in Christ Jesus. So give thanks to the Lord, for he is good always. Do not quench the Spirit, and do not despise the prophecies as well, but test everything and hold fast to what is good, and that is Jesus, and abstain from every form of evil. Run and flee from the enemy. And says, may the God of peace himself, he calls God the God of peace, sanctify you completely, and may your whole spirit and soul and body be kept blameless at the coming of our Lord Jesus Christ. He is the only one able to keep our souls and bodies blameless at the coming of Jesus. And he who calls you is faithful. God is so, so faithful, and he will surely do it. He also urges them to pray for them and to greet all the brothers with a holy kiss. And he puts them under the oath of reading this letter to everyone there, to all the believers there. And it says at the end, the grace of our Lord Jesus Christ be with you. I hope this is encouraging. We will now listen together to The Lion and the Lamb by Big Daddy Weave.

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We have listened together to You Keep Hope Alive by Mendisa. And friends, I read a quote the other day that said, if life were fair, we'd all be hanging on a cross. And that really resonated with me. It just hit me in the heart. Oh my goodness, this is so true. If life was fair, we'd all be on the cross because of our sins. But Jesus took the penalty of our sins, and the righteous one on the cross for the unrighteous, that is us. This is so true, and it hits so close to home. I hope this resonates with you as much as it did with me. We will now listen together to Can't Steal My Joy by Brandon Lake and Josiah Queen. I hope you have a fantastic rest of your day. This was Habiba, and remember, you are very, very loved.

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0: Hey, it's Doug. Are you in a situation right now where you just can't see any light at the end of the tunnel? You don't know how you're going to get out of this? Well, be encouraged, because God is at work in your life just like he was with Linda.
1: I was in my 20s. And I got married. I was happily married. My daddy died. In 4 months' time, my daddy died. Then I gave birth to a baby with paralyzed vocal cords. The doctors didn't think he would live more than 24 hours. And I cried out to God, please make my baby live. Please let him live. After I got home with him from the hospital, my husband, if that's not enough, my husband left me with the 3 kids.
0: Oh.
1: And left all the trips to the children's hospital by myself. And if that's not enough, my husband divorced me. And on the bright side, that baby boy grew up. He's 40 years old. He's happily married, and he's got his own kids. He's got 3 children of his own, and that's what God brought me through, and I'm so thankful for it.
0: Man, beauty out of the ashes, Linda. That's a great story. Thank you for sharing that. What a tough journey, but God was faithful all the way.
1: Yes, he is. He's all the time. He's faithful.

So what did you have for breakfast this morning? Were eggs on the menu? If so, then you're in good shape. A new study says there's an unexpected boost from eggs. Brain power. They say the more eggs that people eat, the better the brain works. For every additional half an egg people ate per day, they performed faster on a brain test and scored better on a test of verbal fluency. So, like they say, to have a good day, you gotta break a few eggs.

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So are you a dog person or a cat person? I've always been a dog person, and the question is always out there, cats or dogs, which is the better pet? 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They make their owners happier. Researchers found dog owners experience a greater number of positive emotions, while cat owners are likely to experience a higher frequency of negative emotions.

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So how you feeling? Tired? Several days? Dragging? Listless? Looking for some energy? We'll find it in lemons. They did some research at Stanford University, and scientists determined that lemons' invigorating aroma can cut tiredness by 33% in as little as 3 days. Here's what they say. Just drink a cup of water with the juice of half a lemon in it twice a day, and you'll be ready to tackle all that comes at you with more energy.

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1: Hey, it's Megan Woods, and my song, Heaven Down Here, came from looking at the world around us and feeling that ache that so many of us carry right now. We may be more connected than ever, but so many of us still feel alone, overwhelmed, and homesick for something that this world can't give us. Heaven Down Here is a cry for the presence of Jesus in the middle of all of it. It's a prayer for the Holy Spirit to come near, for God's will to be done, and for His kingdom to come on earth as it is in heaven.